do too much explaining. Story stay the same, I never changed it. No new niggas, nigga, we don't feel that. Fuck a fake friend, where your real friends at? We don't like to do too much explaining.

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A world of never-ending happiness. You can always see the sun. Day or night.

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2: How does it feel to get a cover up?
1: I feel good.
3: L is for the way you look at me. O